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Home of the $1,000 payday. That's us. We'll tell you how to win a cash coming up in less than 10 minutes right now. It's the Beatles. 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

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Oh, man, feeling good. I like the fact that we've had a good weekend. 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
1: Oh, man, I got to tell you, this is one of those songs I'm driving around as a kid. 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

0: Oldies 93.5 with Columbia and Green's greatest hits of the 60s, 70s, and 80s. Picture yourself in a room and you hear this in the room next to you. How would you react? How would you react if you're in a room and that is on the other side of the wall? You'd probably call for assistance, wouldn't you? I would be a little freaked out if I heard that on the other side of the wall. That right there is Sandra. Sandra won $1,000 payday.
1: Are you serious? Are you serious? Oh my God.
0: I'd probably freak out if I heard that on the other side of the wall. I'd run over there. You okay? She's like, I won $1,000. I'm like, okay. Just making sure. $1,000 payday back tomorrow, 9 a.m.
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Columbia and Green's greatest hits of the 60s, 70s, and 80s, oldies, 93.5. A little Van Morrison on a Sunday night. Thanks for requesting this one. My name is Hitman Hayes on the iHeartRadio app, your smart device in the car. 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

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By the way, this song was originally pitched as I Want to Be Free, and it was intended for Gladys Knight and the Pips or Diana Ross, but Berry Gordy ultimately reassigned it to the Jackson 5, and it's one of the best decisions he ever made for him and the Jackson 5.

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Columbia and Green's greatest hits of the 60s, 70s, and 80s. 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Just after midnight, I'm Craig Stevens. Ugh. Ugh. Here we go again, Monday, Monday. 30 minutes commercial free. Monkees and Daydream Believer on the third shift.

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0: 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You play along by entering them on our website. Mr. Pete won some money on Friday.
1: Great. 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
1: You broke my heart because I couldn't dance. You didn't even want me around. And now I'm back to let you know I can really shake them down.

Oldies, 93.5, playing Columbia and Green's greatest hits of the 60s, 70s, and 80s. Well, it's official. Have you walked into Home Depot lately? You're going to get a little bit of a surprise. I'll tell you about that in about 8 minutes. Music from Grease and the Beatles coming up. Alana Miles, that song about Elvis. The Black Velvet on the third shift.

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It's Craig Stevens from Kinderhook to Cairo to Copake to Germantown. 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
1: Wait. Yeah. Well, I've been trying to win the money for months.

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Third shift, 30 minutes commercial free. 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

0: 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The $1,000 Great Gas Giveaway. We'll start at 9 a.m. in the morning show, and you hear keywords today. You play along by entering them on our website. Mr. Pete wants some money on Friday.
1: Wait. Yeah. Well, I've been trying to win the money for months. I was hoping it would be iHeartRadio telling me I won $1,000.
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Oldies 93.5 with Columbia and Green's greatest hits of the 60s, 70s, and 80s. I don't know when I signed up for this site. It's called Your Tango. Top things if your boyfriend, girlfriend brings up from time to time. They say it and, well, it's an indicator that you should get out of that relationship. The words, the phrase.

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0: 93.5. 9 chances today to win $1,000. The $1,000 Great Gas Giveaway will start at 9 a.m. in the morning show. And you hear keywords today. You play along by entering them on our website. Mr. Pete wants some money on Friday.
1: Wait. Yeah. Well, I've been trying to win the money for months. I was hoping it would be iHeartRadio telling me I won $1,000.
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Oldies 93.5 with Columbia and Green's greatest hits of the 60s, 70s, and 80s. Well, enjoy the day. Out of here. Monday Monday is on. Putting a cap and a wrap on the third shift. The morning show next at 5. We'll see you tomorrow. I'm going to head on out with an 8-track classic flashback with King Harvest and Dancing in the Moonlight.

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0: Hey, you got here just in time. Another song is about to start, and smells like you used the good shampoo this morning.
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1: So yesterday, I had to do what I love to call Shawshanking my garbage. Let me explain. If you didn't hear this earlier, you know, since, I don't know about where you're living, but we made the switch to one garbage can. Now, yes, it's a big garbage can that only picks up once a week. And when you have big items, yes, you can call to get them picked up, but you only have a limited amount of those. Like, you know, if you have a couch or something. Yesterday had a big chunk of rolled up carpet, and there was no way. This thing was, well, it was 8 feet by 10 feet. And you roll that up, you barely got it out of the house. It was monstrous. So did something I wouldn't recommend after I did it, but it was, I Shawshanked it. You know, in Shawshank Redemption, when he's digging the tunnel, Dufresne, he is taking little bits and pieces out in his pocket, one by one, just over time, just getting rid of it slowly. Well, that's what I've been doing, a bigger pieces of garbage with a chainsaw. So I took a chainsaw to the carpet, and man, did it make a mess. Just fuzz and fluff everywhere. But I'll be darned if I didn't cut that thing into four sections and fit it all.

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1: Two words for your weekend, Meredith. World Cup.
0: Yes. Oh, my God. I have enjoyed watching this tournament for over a month. I'm so sad it's over.
1: We're going to update you next in today's Hurry Up Headline.

0: Columbia and Green's greatest hits of the 60s, 70s, and 80s. 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I got a cool story here, Meredith, for your Monday morning, and I'm going to turn this story into our game time.
1: Okay, which kind of game are we playing?
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Wake up with David and Meredith in the morning and stay for the greatest hits all day long.

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1: Okay, so halftime at the World Cup. I'm going to say a lot more interesting than the game itself.
0: Yes.
1: And it started off with Madonna. Now, I do have to say, produced ahead of time, her segment, before she comes out, 95% of it was all pre-produced, like a music video.
0: Sure.
1: There's no way that stuff was happening live. It had edits. It had, you know, all these amazing camera angles and skaters. There were roller skaters, which I was thrilled about. However, that was a music video.
0: Yes, it was.
1: And the people in the stadium were hearing it, but they're like, why did I pay all this money? I can't even see Madonna.
0: Yeah, then she comes out of the tunnel where the teams run out, and she, yeah, like a superhero pose yeah. at the end. And I was like, oh, there she is. And then it was like, quick, cut to someone else. I'm yeah. like, this is so weird.
1: Then it goes to all these other artists that I think crushed it.
0: Mm-hmm.
1: Shakira, wow.
0: Mm-hmm.
1: Shakira, I think, could host all the halftime shows. Football, and more football. Okay. Any other type of football. Although Justin Bieber mm-hmm. had a weird performance for a halftime show.
0: Yes.
1: His was acoustic.
0: Mm-hmm.
1: It was, you want to hear a little?
0: Yes, please.
1: I got a little.

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1: Okay, I've already been through the comic section of the newspaper. I'm going to turn to good news. What are we looking at?
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1: Monday morning, having way too much fun. Meredith, what would you do when you get to your gas pump and had $1,000 in your pocket?
0: Ooh, first, happy dance. And then I'd be like, you want some free gas? I'm buying your gas. I'd buy everybody's gas.
1: All right, let's hope Meredith wins the great gas giveaway. We got your first keyword coming up in minutes.

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1: I brought home the bacon.
2: Thanks, buddy.
0: Just enter this nationwide keyword on our website. 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

0: to know. I needed a grade on my prep. That is how my stinking brain works. It's like, was I the best?
1: You had to be the best when it came to the prep.
0: He said you did really, really well.
1: Oh, good.
0: And then I was like, well, what is that, like an A or 100? Like, give me, can we quantify this? So the other thing I'd like to point out is I love Diet Coke so much.
1: Mm-hmm.
0: When asked, because I hadn't drank anything since 1 a.m, hey, Meredith, would you like some apple juice, white grape juice, or water?
1: Uh-oh.
0: Do you have any Diet Coke?
1: Diet Coke. Meredith is taking orders like she's at a tiki bar.
0: It was a hard pass, a hard no on the Diet Coke. You might want to start with something a little softer.
1: Oh, that's hilarious.
0: Don't worry. Later, after I had my first delicious meal. How good does food taste after you can't eat for over a day?
1: Oh, yeah.
0: People are starving all over the globe, and I had to take one day off, and I was like, anything, please. But yeah, that Diet Coke has never been crispier or colder, brother.
1: Yeah.
0: It was so good.
1: I love it. Competitive with, how did I do? What's my grade? They should. They should give out stickers.
0: Literally, because then you can tell people, hey, I only drank half of the second bottle, and I still got an A.
1: Yeah.
0: Or, not that I'm telling people to cheat on the prep. But but also, like, if it didn't go well, what did you eat? What didn't you do right? You know?
1: Yeah.
0: So anyway, I'm telling everyone I got an A+.
1: A+ for Eminem.
0: I am good at that. Where everybody
2: 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And they're always glad you came.
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0: 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Another one coming up at the top of the hour.

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1: As we're signing off here, Meredith, I want to thank you for sharing your life with everybody listening. 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

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The Martha Quinn Show. 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

Columbia and Green's greatest hits of the 60s, 70s, and 80s. Oldies, 93.5. It's here, Monday morning. Martha Quinn with you. Did you do something fun over the weekend? Tell me about it with the TalkBack microphone on our free iHeartRadio app. That's totally awesome news. Join me right here. You could be on next right now. It's Cutting Crew.

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The Martha Quinn Show. 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

the home of David and Meredith in the morning. Oldies 93.5. Happy Monday, Martha Quinn with you. Up in Canada, they've had more than 800 wildfires burning, and a lot of the smoke has been coming down to the U.S. If your air quality has been affected, how can you protect yourself? Find out next.

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introduced the world to the soundtrack of a generation, and she's still hitting play. It's the Martha Quinn Show. Columbia and Green, 60s, 70s, and 80s. Oldies, 90s.

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He's going to be inducted into the Rock and Roll Hall of Fame this year on his own, not as part of Genesis. And Phil Collins is really

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1: Awesome. I never win anything. I can't say that anymore, can I?
0: Yeah, Fred, now you got to say you are a winner big time of $1,000. My name is Martha Quinn. Your shot is on the way. In just a few minutes, enter the keyword you'll hear on our station website for your chance to be a

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is 93.5, Columbia and Green's greatest hits of the 60s, 70s, and 80s. R.E.M.'s Man on the Moon started today's mixtape that is out of this world. It was made by Liam. Three moon-oriented songs. Here's Duran Duran.

Oldies 93.5, Columbia and Green's greatest hits of the 60s, 70s, and 80s. Where is my stethoscope? I need my stethoscope. Somebody please find me my stethoscope. Hardy har har. Martha Quinn hanging out with you this Monday. I just need a way to do what Roxette is telling me to do.

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1: I'm going to cry on you. I don't try not to.
0: It is an interesting thing when you get super good news and you want to cry. That was Lakeisha when she won $1,000 cash. And it's really wonderful to call you and tell you that news and go through that moment of life with you. My name is Martha Quinn. In just a few minutes, you'll hear a keyword you understand.

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is 93.5, Columbia and Green's greatest hits of the 60s, 70s, and 80s. Gonna see Rick Springfield Wednesday night in Charlotte, North Carolina. I'm Martha Quinn. I bet he takes his shirt off. Here's Jesse's girl.

was the one who introduced the hits we love during her MTV days. And she's still here playing them. The Martha Quinn Show. 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

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Martha Quinn with you. Pretty amazing. It's after 2 o'clock already. Are you already dreaming about your morning cup of coffee? How great it's going to taste and feel? Some doctors say don't have it first thing. I'll tell you the info next. You can decide. Love.

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This next song is just for you. 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

Oldies 93.5, Columbia and Green's greatest hits of the 60s, 70s, and 80s. A few minutes after 3 in America's greatest city. Did you see Madonna yesterday? I might be the only person who didn't watch the halftime show at the World Cup Final. She was there, Justin Bieber, Shakira, BTS. How long was it? And halftime soccer matches usually last 15 minutes. This had to have gone longer. You should go online and see if there's video. Jeffrey T, material.

Columbia and Green's greatest hits of the 60s, 70s, and 80s. Oldies, 93.5. Jeffrey T. almost tempted to go see William Shatner perform at Riot Fest in Chicago. Yeah, you heard me right. He's got a new heavy metal band called Uckers. Of course he does. It's the day after our iHeartRadio Music Festival on September 20th. My interest has less to do with the actual show and more to do with his demands. Have you seen the writer? It's fantastic. Let's go through just a few highlights because the whole thing would take far too long. Instead of a golf cart to get around, Shatner wants a DeLorean. His intro needs to be produced by the band Guar. Let's see. He's demanding fire breathers, 4 feet of Polish sausage, and a bowl of sauerkraut, a Montreal Canadiens jersey signed by John Stamos, who was there last year. You'd think it'd be a Blackhawks jersey. A pair of tube socks and underwear. Backstage, there needs to be an assortment of adoptable puppies. Oh, that's cute. He also wants the city of Chicago to rename a boat after him so he can be captain again. And to co-anchor the weather on TV. Look, William Shatner.

Kings, 93.5. Playing Columbia and Green's greatest hits of the 60s, 70s, and 80s. The long-awaited part two of Cher's memoir will be out November 17th. You can pre-order that now through Amazon or Barnes & Noble. One of her best plays next after Tom Petty.

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Julia and Green's greatest hits of the 60s, 70s, and 80s. Oldies 93.5. Someone around here is making popcorn. Now I'm hungry. That's one of those things I can smell from miles away. Popcorn.

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How you feeling this afternoon? If it's anything like Bad Company, well, hopefully you're out of work soon or have access to a broom closet with a lock.

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0: No, she didn't call me. No, I called her to say congratulations. You just won our $1,000 Great Gas giveaway.
2: Woo, I'm so excited. 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
1: Uh-oh. Sounds like somebody's got a case of the Mondays.
0: No, not here. Life's been good. Even today, it's Jeffrey T. Just about to crack through puberty with Joe Walsh.

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1: That Michael Jackson biopic crossed the $1 billion mark. 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Not just musical, but all genre. It's made even more than Oppenheimer, which was nowhere near as fun.

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Oldies 93.5, a few minutes past 6 in America's greatest city. Jeffrey T on National Fortune Cookie Day. I used to love those, but lately the ones I've got have been stale, and the messages are getting worse, too. I swear, one said, I can't help you. I'm just

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0: 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Ms. Michelle Fay is up next with your 70s at 7. Thanks for hanging out this afternoon. Always appreciate you. We'll do it again tomorrow. Unless you know something I don't.

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